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Are you with me? Are you with me?

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2: 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So you screwed up, but you're gonna

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Radio 1. Die neue Hitgarantie. So you face it with a smile. There is no need to cry.

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1: When I met you in the summer, to my heartbeat sound, we fell in love as the leaves turn.